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103.5 The Beat, more than just music, Sexy Red and Key Glock. And I have a question. Don't you hate it when your playlist conspires against you? Like, you'll be having the time of your life listening to a song you haven't heard in a long time, and all of a sudden you're stuck with the saddest Celine Dion song you've heard in the longest time. Is it just me? Anyways, your weekend vibe continues right now. I promise I'll never do that to you. Here's Olivia Dean with Man I Need. Keep your dials locked. 103 The Beat, more than just music.

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0: 103.5 The Beat, more than just music. Patrice Morrell, Heavyweight, and happy birthday going out to Patrice, who is celebrating, of course, a birthday today. Big sis, a diva, a powerhouse. You know her, you love her. Definitely a heavyweight in this. I want to tell a story that Patrice told me, but it ain't my story to tell, man. But just know, Patrice Jokey, if you've never met her, if she looks serious when you meet her, she is serious. I might as well tell you. Anyways, it's your weekend vibe continuing right now on 103 the Beat, and it is 26 minutes after the hour of 8 o'clock. We're going to get into birthdays real quick since we kicked it off with Patrice. So also celebrating with Patrice is the fifth of, how many of them are there? Nine? The fifth of the nine Jackson children. LaToya is 70 years old today. Also celebrating a birthday today. Carmelo Anthony. I met him once or twice. Real gentle giant kind of vibe. Yeah? But he's 42 years old today. And last, but certainly not least, celebrating a birthday today is an actor whom I can't say that I remember him being in so many different things, but he has such a memorable face. His name is Brandon Michael Smith. And if you liked Disney, early 2000s, well, mid-2000s Disney, that Sonny with a Chance era, he was in that. But also, taking it back a little bit to, like, 2006, one of my favorite movies, The Ron Clark Story, he was in that movie as well. Just a little, you know, 1-2 on the boy. Yeah? Anyways, we got so much more to get into. I got some birthdays coming up. And of course, you know, we're doing it big for Super Mario coming up in the month of June. I'm going to give you all those details coming up in just a few minutes. Keep your dials locked. 103 The Beat. Your weekend vibe continues.
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0: Broski. You know what I'm saying? You got Wham, you got Billy in this, you know what I'm saying?
1: We the best music. While they watching us win, another anthem upon the
0: biggest you can get, you dig what I'm saying?
1: God.
0: I'm the biggest God.

103.5 The Beat, more than just music. Don't sweat the technique. It's your weekend vibe. And when I think about sweating the technique, I think about the gym, right? The gym. And if you're in a functional gym, what I would call, I guess, a functional gym, you got classes, you got an open gym space, you got a lot of stuff going on, right? And if you're a part of that community, if you're even a part of any kind of workout community, you know for a fact, and tell me if I'm wrong, them Zumba girls take Zumba seriously. Zumba is a sport. I would never shun Zumba. I could never. I'm a girl that likes to lift weights. That's just me. I ain't dancey. But the Zumba girls just have it on lock, buddy. And you know what? In the same thing, shout out to Coach Mai. Zumba Palooza is happening tomorrow. If you know, you know. But as promised, I got all those details on Super Mario's big event, Stronger Than Before. Of course, this is in aid of his medical build, yes. And we're all going to come together to do it big for him. It's $65. You got two drinks included in that. And it's happening at the National Stadium. You got Fanshawn on the stage. You got Bahamian Trey. You got Avi, Johnny K, KB, D-Mac. You don't want to miss it. And of course, the DJ lineup is absolutely insane. You got Rev, Extra Large, Tank, Extreme, Godson, and the list goes on. So make sure you don't meet us out there. You beat us out there. Cool? Good. Still got more to get into. It's your weekend vibe continuing right now. Here's a little bit of Afro for you. Into that Zumba vibe, yeah? Afro B with Joanna. Keep it locked.

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103.5 The Beat, more than just music. Chris Breezy with It Depends. I think, has the tour kicked off as yet? I don't even know. I ain't got no tickets, so I wasn't even following up no more. Too mad. Y'all know Salty. It's 55 minutes past the hour of 8 o'clock. You're locked into your weekend vibe with Yasmin. We're rolling into the final hour of the show as well, but still got so much more to get into. I got some great music coming your way. I got some Headband coming up, some Sean Milli in your next hour, and some Richie Spice to change up the flavor and all that good stuff, all right? Keep it eyes locked. 103.5 The Beat. It's your weekend vibe. Turn it.

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Bots with Act 2 Date at 8, the remix featuring Drake. It's your weekend vibe with Yasmin, and we're in the final hour of the show, but we still got more to get into. You want to keep it dialed locked, 103.5 The Beat. Someone gave birth, and I'm going to spill all the details coming up in just a minute. Keep it dialed locked.

0: Drive the Beat, More Than Just Music, Big Mama Lotto. And yeah, Big Mama is really a Big Mama. She gave birth. And this whole story unfolds, at least for me, now. And if you're not caught up to the story, here it is, live on your Weekend Vibe, right? So this is according to XXL Magazine. I know for sure that today is the day that Lotto had dropped her album, Big Mama, and she announced it while she announced the pregnancy. She gave birth to a daughter. What else is there to know? It was confirmed, yes, the child's father is 21 Savage, and I guess we all knew, but there were still questions, and there's always going to be questions. At the end of the day, mind your business. The biggest thing for me is that Lotto had posted that she was retiring after she dropped this album. She said that was it, and she would have been done. And so, of course, persons want to know if she was serious, is she still going to retire, if she feels the same, because, of course, Lotto's young, right? She's still in her early 20s, so it's like, eh. But she did an interview with Apple Music, and it premiered today, actually. And she basically was saying that due to postpartum depression, basically, she just decided it was too much. She was overwhelmed with everything that was happening, being a first-time mom and all of that good stuff. She just wanted to be done with it. And I guess to be able to even come to that kind of decision, you gotta be secure. Some way, somehow. You don't just wake up and say you're gonna retire. I know I can't. Hello. So she may still do it. She may not. But she's not backing down from what she said. It just is what it is. It is what it is. So the album Big Mama, yes, it dropped today. It's her final album that she owes to her record label. So we'll see. We'll see what comes out of that. And speaking of Big Mama, am I the only one that feels that Drake influence? Like, you can tell she came up in the prime Drake era. And this is another conversation for another day. But y'all are saying that the album was bad. The albums were bad. And you know what? Not another story, another day. Coming up, we'll dissect that in just a few minutes. Keep the dials locked. It's your Weekend Vibe.
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4: Feel it. Feel it. This is the beat.

Just music. Latest in from Drizzy Drake, Too Hard for the Radio. And that's coming in from the Iceman album. Now, we remember when that album dropped. Not only did Drake drop a full studio album, but he also dropped two surprise albums, right? Two companion albums. So it was three in the rollout all together, making up, right? Two companion albums. So it was three in the rollout all together, making up.

But I feel like we're being too harsh on Drake. Hear me out. Hear me out. Drake was in his prime when I was in high school, right? We looked forward to Drake albums. Drake and Adele albums meant that you were gonna cry. We loved that stuff, right? I don't know why, but we loved it. It was all in the era. When a good thing goes bad, it's not the end of... Drake was just poetic, right? And he always stood out in the generation. And he's been doing it so long and doing these numbers so long. And he is so multifaceted. I think that we expect more from him. But if we pause, right, let's look at the rest of the music around us, the mumble rapping that is charting. That's everyone's favorite song to bop to make a TikTok to. And all Drake is doing is matching that same energy. That's all he's doing. Because if these guys can do it with no effort and get all this love, then why does Drake have to work so hard? I'm just saying. Now, from what I've heard, that song just now, Too Hard for the Radio, it's exactly how I feel, exactly what I said. We're expecting too much from him. He's just trying to give you what you're used to, and you're holding him up because you're like, this is not you. You know what that means? That means that we know we're all listening to trash music, and we're probably counting on artists like Drake to save us with good music every so often. Do you know Adele doesn't even have 100 songs? Anyways, speaking of that old Drake, when I was in high school, that whole vibe, I want to kick it off with something from 2011. Here's Kanye and Big Sean with Marvin Gaye and Chardonnay. It was one of my favorites in 11th grade. Keep it eyes locked. Your weekend vibe continues.

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Ayy, big booty, big booty. 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Take all of that money. Spin that, for me. Big booty, big booty. 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

0: 103.5 The Beat, more than just music. Movado said it best, boy. Don't let the wicked get no reward. I promise you, some people are chill. You gotta watch your back, your front, your side, your everything, and you ain't never safe. But anyways, more time, once you hold your head, all will be well. The roads are wet, ladies and gentlemen. Please wear your seatbelts. Do not switch lanes on the roundabout. You're doing any overtaking, any crazy driving, use your horn, use your signal. Drive safe. Don't splash nobody. You know what I'm saying? It's a Friday night. Just take it easy. Whatever you're getting into, be safe. This is the end of your weekend vibe. You can link us up again, though. Tomorrow, we're going to be live in the morning. Of course, you know, 1K Guys is in the building. But tomorrow night, we're going to be coming to you live from Aura in Atlantis. It's the summer, might as well say. So make sure you stay locked in to find out exactly what's going on. And of course, last but absolutely not least, we're doing it big for Super Mario Saturday, June 13th at the National Stadium. You don't want to miss it. Get your tickets and meet us out there, all right? Be safe. Have a good weekend. See you next week. Same time, same place, same vibe on your weekend vibe. Bye. Cars, catch the
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1: 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Tonight, clear with a low in the upper 70s. Tomorrow, rain with a high in the low 80s. Currently, 79 in Nassau. 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

0: 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Here's what's trending in the Bahamas right now.
1: 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Tonight, clear and a low in the upper 70s. Tomorrow, rain with a high in the low 80s. Currently, 79 in Nassau. Here's Traffic Blocking by Degree. All of the gyal, I'm on north of them classic. 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

0: Yo, Keenan for a star. 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

0: I went triple dipper, huh. 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

0: 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The Beat keeps you up to date on all the news around you, even at night. Here's what's trending in the Bahamas right now.
1: 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Tonight, clear with a low in the upper 70s. Tomorrow, rain with a high in the low 80s. Currently, 79 in Nassau. 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

0: 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Here's what's trending in the Bahamas right now.
1: 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Tonight, clear, a low in the upper 70s. Tomorrow, rain, a high in the low 80s. Currently, 79 in Nassau. Here's What You Want by Jay Sean and DeVito. Talk to me.

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1: In Nassau, Bahamas, police are investigating a tragic discovery. A 39-year-old woman found deceased in a rental apartment on New Providence. It happened Thursday, 28th of May, 2026, shortly after 9 p.m., when a concerned landlord called authorities about her tenant's welfare. Preliminary reports note the remains were partially decomposed, suggesting some time had passed. It's heartbreaking, and my thoughts are with those who knew her. If you're worried about someone, check in. And if something feels off, like here, call for help promptly today. Today, sunny and a high in the mid-80s. Tonight, overcast with a low in the mid-70s. Tomorrow, rain and a high in the mid-80s. Currently, 75 in Nassau. Here's Can't Hide It by Lil Durk, FT Jhené Aiko.

will never care till it's R.I.P. 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
1: From Nassau, Bahamas, this one sits heavy. Police in Western New Providence are investigating after a 39-year-old woman was found partially decomposed in a rental apartment on Thursday, 28th of May, 2026. Around 9 p.m., a landlord, worried about her tenant's welfare, called it in. It's a sobering reminder to check on neighbors and to trust instincts when something feels off. I hope the investigation brings answers and care for those affected, and that the community in New Providence rallies with compassion and patience. Today, sunny with a high in the mid-80s. Tonight, overcast and a low in the mid-70s. Tomorrow, rain with a high in the mid-80s. Currently, 75 in Nassau. Here's 100 by LMI.
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Come view the style of the uniproud unibomber who maneuvered through the drama with the suit of armor. 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
1: If you have a cough, sneeze, sniffle, fever, flu-like symptoms, or any respiratory illness, by order under the Disaster Risk Management Act, stay at home.
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1: 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Now what you will and what you want and what you may do. 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

0: 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Yeah, you see? 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
1: Ring, ring. That it's a nominal number, so you know it knows that. 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
0: Face X when I fuck him. 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
1: She made that clap, she don't need no applause. High fashion, like Goyard, G-Wagon, or the Rover. I put some ice on you cause you

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1: She says I am trash, but she listens to Tekashi. 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

103.5 to beat more than just music. That's right, the voice of the Bombers is inside the studio. 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Gaza Reach. Ladies, this one for you.

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0: Morning Jest Music is 103.5 The Beat on a Saturday takeover with the voice of the Bahamas. Now listen to me, I'm only playing the classic songs right about now, alright? So if you want to help me out and play the classic ones, all you got to do is hit me up on the WhatsApp right now, 323-777-5, and request your favorite R&B song, all right? Help out Gaza, man, because I running out of songs. I'm kidding. I could never run out of music. Don't forget the brunch is back every Saturday and Sunday at the New Village Pub. 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And it's a good day to brunch, all right? I got to take you all to a quick break. I got nothing but more than just music coming your way. I got some hot topics coming up also. And I got some more R&B, all right? Remember, the R&B ends at 12. So if you want to be a part of it right now, you need to hit me up on WhatsApp, all right? Do me that quick favor right quick. Be right back after the break. Keep it locked.
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0: Morning Jazz Music is 103.5 The Beat. That's the first request for the morning. Big shout to Bree Ebony. Yeah, she said, "Guys, I got you. I could help you choose some of those classic ones."
1: Oh, yeah, baby.
0: Yeah, Bree. Pick up yourself.
1: You got to make your mind up.
0: Now, when I say big up yourself, ladies, I'm not talking about getting pregnant, all right? Try to stay safe this summer.

0: Morning Jest Music is 103.5 The Beat on a Saturday takeover with the one and only voice of the Bahamas, 1K Gaza. 54 minutes after the 10 o'clock hour. Big shout to all my listeners right about now. But y'all know we get down on a Saturday. It's all about the R&B takeover. So all you gotta do is hit me up on the WhatsApp 323-775 and request your favorite R&B song, alright? Big shout to all the wifeys out there who know say, yeah, you change the man life for real. You meet him with two boxes, third box is out holding it. You buy him a new pair of briefs. He ain't ever had his driver's license until he met you. Now the man get driver's license and visa. Man could go on cruise now. Yeah, man. Good woman has changed your life. That's all I gotta say. Right after the break, I got more R&B music coming your way. You already know who's holding it down, man. You ain't got no worries. Keep it locked. It's 103.5 The Beat.
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103.5 to be more than just music. Such a beautiful song. You could imagine somebody feeling that way about you for real. And then out of nowhere, they start acting weird. And things change. And they start telling you things like this. Sometimes I love it out here, but sometimes I hate it out here.

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Big shout out to my ladies who's happily married. I am celebrating with your husband every day. If you married more than 10 years, this is one for you.

3.5 to be more than just music. Betty Wright with No Pain, No Gain. Now listen to me, I could take your back a little further than that, you know. Don't play with me. Hit me! I'm about to shut it down on a Saturday morning. Ladies, let's go!

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103.5 to be more than just music. Saturday Takeover R&B is in full effect, and I got a next request coming your way right now. Deborah Cox, Nobody's Supposed to Be Here. That's right, coming in from Ashley.

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And I love you enough to say that I think you deserve somebody better than me, you know? And right now, I can't give you what you need.

0: 103.5 to beat more than just music on a Saturday takeover. 30 minutes after the 11 o'clock hour, the voice of the Bahamas is inside the studio. Now listen, man, before I go to the break, I need y'all to be honest, all right? I need y'all to hit me up on the WhatsApp, 323-775, because I got a question for the ladies, all right? What's worse, somebody cheating on you or somebody staying with you when they already know they don't want you anymore? Let me know. And then I got one more question. Like, would you rather hear the painful truth today or you rather be lied to for another 6 months? Like, let's be real. I know a lot of y'all that say, just be a man about it. You don't have to lie. But when people tell y'all the truth, y'all can't handle the truth. So it's like, you know what I mean? Stuck between a tough, real tough decision. Even if I want to tell the truth, because I know you could be mad. So sometimes I just gotta lie. Or let me know if I should just stop lying. Hit me up on the WhatsApp. I want to hear from you this morning. I gotta take y'all to a break. We got about a half an hour left for the R&B takeover. Alright, so you know what to do. Hit me up if you want to hear your favorite song. I gotta take y'all to a break. I'm gonna be right back. Keep it locked.
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0: 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And I ain't gonna lie, someone do my big one. 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

0: More than just music is 103.5 The Beat. Chris Brown, It Depends. 54 minutes after the 11 o'clock hour on the AM side. That's right, I got one more R&B song for you guys. And then the R&B segment is done. You know we're getting ready for that 12 o'clock hour, so we got to turn up a bit. But this is the last one on the R&B takeover, all right?
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Morning Justice Music is 103.5 The Beat on a Saturday. Big shout out to everybody who getting back to the basics tonight. That's right, it's going down at the Breezes Grounds. Shout out to all the ladies who already got your outfit ready, your hair fixed, your nails done. That's right, back to the basics tonight. Ladies, you outside or what? Make sure to invite a friend, all right? If you ain't got your tickets yet, you can pay at the door.

That's right. But you already know that. Because I'm here every Saturday, unless I got some real, real, real, real, real, real important business to take care of. I try to be to work as much as I can. Well, you know, things be things sometimes. Sometimes you miss a little day or two. But you just got to get right back to where you left off from when you come back to work, all right? So y'all know. Y'all know. Introducing the all-new chicken wraps at Popeyes featuring famous hand-breaded and battered Cajun marinated chicken.

0: good. You know how to tingle. Y'all know Popeyes do it different, all right? But listen to me, listen to me, listen to me. If you're trying to find a nice spot to go and get some good food right now, remember the Village Pub is officially open at this present time because they got the big brunch going on every Saturday and Sunday at the new Village Pub. 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Cam the Comfort going to be inside the studio a little later. 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Blaze there, Chesedek there. Listen to me, man. Back to Basics is the official spot for the night. Don't miss it, all right?
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Richie Spice and Allison Hines, King and Queen. And now you are my shining star. I got some Tasani coming your way right now, though. Broken Melody, only on 103.5 The Beat.

0: 4 at the National Stadium, the baseball stadium, all right? Super Mario, we going to be out there supporting you, brother.
1: 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Yeah. 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

0: 103.5 The Beat. That's right, this is the voice of the Bombers, 1K Gaza, on a Saturday takeover. Now listen to me, man. If you plan on going outside tonight, you definitely want to head down at Back to the Basics. Chesedek gonna be live in concert. They got a whole heap of crazy DJs who gonna be on the lineup tonight. So you know the vibes gonna be crazy, crazy, crazy, alright? So make sure you pull up from early. I just actually talked to one of my boys who playing. He goes by the name of Selector 3D. And he said, Gaza, I playing at 8 o'clock. So if you know anything about 3D, you know 3D bring the real, authentic reggae vibes, alright? And he say, Gaza, my time slot is 8 o'clock, so the people them gotta be outside from early, alright? It all goes down at the Breezes Grounds. Tonight is a movie. Trust me, you definitely don't want to miss it, alright? Gotta take y'all to a quick break. Be getting ready for the last half of the Saturday Takeover. So I got plenty more music coming your way, alright? So keep it locked. It's 103.5 The Beat.
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2: Edited by Touch the Road.

Yeah, I like this one. Really, really like this one. But big shout out to everybody listening right about now. And listen to me, man. Let me tell you all something, all right? While I was on my way to work this morning, I passed something and actually blew my mind. So let me tell you what I passed, all right? I was in the Carmichael Road area trying to get to work on time. But I had to stop because I saw these red shirts in the middle of the road. And I was like, I ain't gonna lie, election time over. What are all these people doing wearing red? So just what I was thinking is what it really was. The F&M people was in the road. And I had to stop to them to look and see exactly who it was. And it was the one and only, the Honorable Miss Kumalafe. And she was giving away some, little flyers. I think they having a grill and chill over there at Carmichael Road, the F&M headquarters. And I just was like, angle, I had to tell her, I say, I rate that. Because you don't normally find MPs who didn't win their seats still out there putting in work after the election. Like, everyone just go missing. They take their loss and they go missing. But I had to give her a high five because I was like, I'm impressed. I'm impressed that you really working for the people right now. She was knocking on doors, going door to door, and I just happened to drive past and see them coming out of the yard in the road. So listen to me, man. If you're from Carmichael, listen to me. I think everything is free at the F&M headquarters on Carmichael Road next to Checkers, all right? So go and check out Kumalafe. She's still doing for her constituency, all right?

0: baby.
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0: 103.5 The Beat. That's right, Saturday Takeover with the voice of the Bombers is officially done. Yep, I'm about to get about the studio. I did my bedroom, got me through though. Yeah, I'm the comfort. So you can make sure you're good for the rest of the day. Now listen to me, listen to me. My day isn't over. My day hasn't started yet. Because tonight I'm gonna be over there at Back to the Basics. It's going down at the Breezes Grounds. Make sure I'll be outside. Chairs are there, gonna be outside. 3D, Select the Tie, DJ Tank, Extra Large, DJ Blaze. Listen to me, man. They got all of your favorite old school DJs on the outside. Can't forget Stone Love and Bass Odyssey gonna be there as well, alright? So trust me, the vibe's gonna be nice. And don't forget, for Gaza birthday this year, he's doing it kind of different. You know every year he's trying to do birthday party, but no birthday party this year. Big shout out to everybody who flying out Destination Atlanta. Y'all can hear a lot of, y'all can hear plenty about that one in weeks to come, all right? Destination Atlanta, October 8th through the 11th. Trust me, that one gonna be a scene. We here in Atlanta, huh? That's all I gotta say. I'm out. Peace out. Whatever you do, enjoy the rest of your day. Play it safe. Don't let nobody play around you and feel like they can play around you and feel like they can keep playing around you. We out.
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need green, Louis V, diamond rings, new Supreme, Balmain jeans, some VVs, DR bags, hopping tags, make a spend his last, got his baby mama mad, she never had him like I had, I got him out here wildin', hop on a Lear, he changed my climate, body banging, got low mileage, wet drip like a island in my wave, got him sick, call him man who money, he got a bag, might make him trick, hold on, type, get a grip, shake that, girl, shake that, shake that.

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1: 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And rule is still there. 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

all this motion I'm having. 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
1: Ring, ring, who the f*** is that? 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What's that?
2: Ha! 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
2: 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Shake that thing, miss. 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Better shake that thing, yeah, da-da-da-da, Jordy.
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0: I got a little bit of rain in the 6 o'clock hour, but just a little drizzle, 20%. You're going out to a low of 76 tonight.
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0: Hey, my Andy Bach. 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

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Yeah.

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2: 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And I say if a man give you a